0: you.
1: Nothing could be grander than to be in Louisiana
0: in the morning. In the morning, it's great to stay up late. Good morning. Good morning to you.
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1: Lady Odelay, Lady Odelay. Et sa maman qui s'appelait Germaine. Lady Odelay, Lady Odelay. En l'entendant, a repris de même. Lady Odelay, Lady
2: Odelay. Lady Odelay, Lady Odelay. Oh, Lady
1: O,
2: oh, Lady, Lady,
1: Lady,
2: moi, ce
1: trio
2: devient
1: vite
2: un trio.
1: Lady Odelay, Odelay, Odelay, Odelay, Odelay, Odelay, Odelay, Odelay, Odelay, Odelay, Odelay, Odelay, Odelay, Odelay,
3: Odelay, Odelay, Odelay, Odelay, Odelay, Odelay, Odelay, Odelay, Odelay, Odelay, Odelay, Odelay, Odelay, Odelay, Odelay, Odelay, Odelay, Odelay, Odelay, Odelay, Odelay, Odelay, Odelay, Odelay, Odelay, Odelay, Odelay, Odelay, Odelay, Odelay, Odelay, Odelay, Odelay, Odelay, Odelay, Odelay, Odelay, Odelay, Odelay, Odelay, Odelay, Odelay, Odelay, Odelay, Odelay, Odelay, Odelay, Odelay, Odelay, 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
0: 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oh, lady, oh, lady, oh, lady, oh,

now is where we draw the line. The world is waking up, and change is coming, whether you like it or not.